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0: We are clear to swift.
1: Okay.

understand what's on a medical divine knife. 241 McCormick, 241 McCormick in Williamson, Crystal of Williams in Sunset. 10-4, Nice Ambulance, it's a medical divine nest. 241 McCormick, 241 McCormick in Williamson, Crystal of Williams in Sunset. It's a 96-year-old female. Fell and hit her head. 2030.

0: 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Medic 55 is in route. 531.
1: And 61, same traffic.
0: And 61, okay.

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292 on a medical 1739 Chamberlain, 1739 Chamberlain, across the marsh in Baylog Street. 992 with a medical 1739 Chamberlain, 1739 Chamberlain, across the marsh in Baylog. Found a 78-year-old female. She's been off her depression meds and going through a depressive episode.

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191, an additional rig, Mac 91, additional rig, it's on a medical, 2182 Lagoon, 2182 Lagoon, across the Wausau and Yuma Trail. Again, Meta 91, an additional rig, it's on a medical, 2182 Lagoon, 2182 Lagoon, across the Wausau and Yuma Trail. It's on a 54-year-old female, possible stroke and having memory issues as well. 2134.

Delhi Fire, Delhi Fire. It's just an area investigation for smoke. About the 96 eastbound near the 105. 96 eastbound near the 105, cross over Aurelius. Again, for Delhi, it's just area investigation for smoke up on the Bennett Freeway. 96 eastbound near the 105, cross over Aurelius. They said heavy smoke in the area south of the freeway. No further description of what it could be.

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0: Air 21. 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Any other calls on this, or you just get one call? I'm in the area currently. Am I looking for a vehicle or just help?
1: I just had heavy smoke in the area and yep, one call.
0: Okay, 96 eastbound at the 105, correct?
1: That's what he told us.

0: 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You can head south on 127 if you're not seeing anything. I'm almost Oakland Road, UTL at this time.
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0: 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You can put me out at 448 West Oak for the fire pit on the porch.
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0: 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They have an approved PIP. Everything's okay here. You can show me clear and return.
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0: 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The county name was clear.

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1: 2208.

ambulance for a medical. 4149 Brogan Road, 4149 Brogan Road in Stockbridge Township, crosses Dexter and Eastbridge. First ASA ambulance for a medical, 4149 Brogan Road, 4149 Brogan Road, crosses Dexter Trail and Eastbridge Circle, for an 83-year-old male, conscious and breathing, who fell and hit his head. He is bleeding.

0: Talladega Fire, Leslie Fire, and Mason Fire, and MMR for a structure fire, 4400 South Edgar Road, 4400 South Edgar Road. Cross is going to be New Road in Bellevue. Talladega, Leslie, Mason Fire, and MMR for a structure fire, 4400 South Edgar Road, 4400 South Edgar Road at the Country Manor Mobile Home Park. Cross is Bellevue Road. For a trailer that is on fire, we're still getting further. All incoming units switch to fire round one.
1: Leslie, base clear on assault.
0: Leslie, copy.
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0: Guard Center from Lafayette 740. We'll be en route momentarily. What's the slot number for that?
1: We do not have a lot number. It's approximately the 8th trailer from the entrance.
0: Copy that. 8th trailer from the entrance.

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0: fire dispatch from 1204. 1204, go ahead. I just pulled into the park. There's a large recreational fire, about maybe 4 or 6 residences in. I'm going to continue to the back, but so far that's all I've seen.
1: Copy. Just a large bonfire at this time. No trailer on fire. 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
2: Do you want us to continue, or are we good?
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1: 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Less than 740 on scene. 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
1: 1204, go ahead.
0: I spoke with a caller. We're at the right location. No structure fire at this time. Any incoming out of Dega units can come normal traffic, and we can have Mason cancel.
1: Copy. Do you still need Leslie as well?
0: Nothing further at this time. Anything that's not on scene can respond normal traffic until Chief clears it.
1: Copy. All Onondaga units that are not on scene continue non-priority. Mason units and Leslie units that are not on scene, you can disregard. Thank you.
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3: 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Normal traffic.
4: Leslie 743 is clear. 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
1: Copy, 743 is very clear. Dispatch 805 is clear and returning. 805, most very clear and returning.
5: MMR 408 is coming in normal traffic.
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0: 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Do you need a medic unit to continue that way as well, or are they good to disregard?
1: They can disregard. No need for medical at this time.
0: Copy. Thank you. Alpha 408, I will show you clear.
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0: Dispatch from 1204. 1204, go ahead. Homeowners have been advised of the situation. They extinguished the fire with a garden hose if they had. All units will be clear at this time. You can have fire ground back.
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0: Yes, sir. Arrival Chelsea Hospital, ending mileage of 15.4,
1: 15.4, 2255.

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0: 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Sierra Nisa unit with traffic.
1: Sierra Car 61, we're checking right now.
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ceilings and couch of Station 52 on a porter potty on fire for smoking correction. 2700 Park. 2700 Mark. That's later part. Relenting Township, Station 52, on the porter potty that's broken, 2700 Mark, 2700 Mark. Crush me, Springfield, and Autumn for a porter potty that's smoking. Saw some teenagers leave from the park. Upstate, the subject 2 started. Township, Townsend, Monday, Friday.

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1: 5-2.
0: We've arrived. I've got a very small one-story, one-person structure. Nothing visible. We're going to be out investigating. Offensive strategy. This will be Porta Potty Command.
1: Copy that, Porta Potty Command.

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0: We're packing for solid bar. 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
1: Okay, I'm proud of you guys.

Diamondx on a medical release in the Libby, release in the Libby. Diamondx on a medical release in the Libby, release in the Libby. You're on Siemens, Siemens Care. It's going to be for an eval of the subject. For Diamondx, 1-0-5.

0: 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They are not violent, they should be cooperative. 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
1: My apologies, we're in a row. We'll be in a release.
0: Yeah, good treatment.

0: 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We'll be now.
1: Under substitution, Mount.
0: Are they actually going to be inside the Planet Fitness or from?
1: She said she was inside the Planet Fitness and hung up.

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Freshman Tyhart in Montgomery, 89-year-old male, still in his head, conscious and breathing. Call me, the medic's out front. 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

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Again, we're going to be staging here for a 25-year-old male. He's conscious and breathing. He punched a television and is now bleeding from the hand. Center's clear.

Lansing Township, Station 52, on the medical, 2308 Ridgeline, 2338 Ridgeline. Lansing Township, Station 52, on the medical, 2308 Ridgeline, 2308 Ridgeline, crushing North Hayford and Gayway. 33-year-old female, 28 weeks pregnant, having heavy bleeding, they're conscious and breathing for Station 52, Tundra 231.

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0: Is there any way we could get an update from VD as far as what they're doing?
1: What do you mean? 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
0: They affirmed. 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

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Medic 93 for ellipsis, 1583 Hatch Road, 1583 Hatch Road, 62-year-old male, 290 pounds, ellipsis, no injuries.

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It's a 42-year-old male who's vomiting blood, very conscious and breathing. 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

0: 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Meridian Township, Medic 92. Are you still on main? 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Medic 92 responding to a medical at 5851 West Spencer Way. Fire Center 2, Meridian Township, Medic 92. Meridian Township, Medic 92 responding to a medical at 5851 West Spencer Way, 5851 West Spencer Way, got across the Barnesbury Road in York Way. They're responding to an 82-year-old female. They are conscious and breathing. Looks like they're having some diarrhea and feeling dizzy. Center clear, 640.
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to Delhi Medics. Delhi Medics response to a medical at Delhi Manor, 4075 West Holt Road, lot 287. Fire center to Delhi, Delhi ambulance, responding to a medical at Delhi Manor, 4075 West Holt Road, lot 287, got across the Lakeshore Drive and Michael Ave. Going to be responding to a 62-year-old male who's conscious breathing, said they're constipated and having some stomach pain. Fire's clear, 714.

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Station 62 is medical at 4437 Weberville Road. Fire Center to Mesa Ambulance, Station 62. Station 62 responding to a medical at 4437 Weberville Road. 4437 Weberville Road at a cross of Moyer Road and East Sherwood Road. And we're responding to an 81-year-old female who's conscious and breathing, experiencing leg and knee pain. Center's clear, 9-11.

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And we're responding to an 87-year-old female who is conscious and having difficulty breathing. Center's clear, 944.

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to Delhi, Delhi Ambulance, responding to medical at 2111 Adelpha Ave, 2111 Adelpha Ave. Fire Center to Delhi Medics.

Pine Tomb Medical at 2111 Adelpha Ave, 2111 Adelpha Ave. It's going to be either a permit A as in Alpha or B as in Boston, got across of Kathy Gorton Down Street. Then we're responding to a 50-year-old female who has slurred speech, who is frantically searching for something, not answering callers' questions. Seems to be non-responsive, speech slurred, possible stroke. Center's clear, 956.

0: 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So that you're in the command apartment A or B, have we confirmed that?
1: I'll see if my colleague can.
0: I'll be quick.

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1: Permanent. Energy Delhi, Delhi Medics responding to a suicidal subject at 3759 Booth Drive, apartment 5. Fire Center to Delhi Medics. Delhi Medics responding to a suicidal subject at 3759 Butte Drive, 3759 Butte Drive, apartment 5. Got across the Lone Pine Drive and Cornish Falls Drive. We've got PD en route as well. It's going to be a 68-year-old female, conscious breathing. States they're chronically depressed, bipolar, and suicidal. They are wanting to overdose on pills. They're saying they will be cooperative with medics. Center's clear.
0: Dispatch, medic 211, be around.
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0: responding to Medic 93. Medic 93 responding to a suicidal subject at 5747 Ridgeway Drive, 5747 Ridgeway Drive, Apartment 2. Prisoner to Medic 93. Medic 93 responding to a suicidal subject at 5747 Ridgeway Drive, 5747 Ridgeway Drive, Apartment 2, that across of Pine Ridge Drive. It came in as a welfare check. Stated the patient was drunk for the last couple of days and depressed, saying that he was going to kill himself. He said that he was overdosing on pills and going to get in the tub. He did also mention using something electrical in the tub. We will be getting PD en route as well. Center's clear, 1038.
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1: 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We can take that.
0: Okay. Medic 93, are you clear that you can stand down? Medic 93. Medic 93, I'm Ingham Main.

0: 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Cancellation tones at this time. Medic 91 will be responding. The next set is clear, 1039.
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1: 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I'll let you stage it.

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0: 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The show command terminated, both units clear.
1: Okay.

Yes, that's been me too. 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

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It's on the medical. Tower Heart, 6157 Tower, 6157 Tower, across Lake Lansing, and by Brown and Medical. Again, from Medic 92 and additional, it's on the Tower Heart Baptist Church and the medical. 6157 Tower, 6157 Tower, across Lake Lansing, and Vibers. You got a 45-year-old female, currently seizing, not conscious, is breathing.

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1: 124.

Firefighter 2, Meridian Township, Medic 91 responding to a medical at the Hazlet Point Senior Living, 5346 Marsh Road, Apartment D10. Firefighter 2, Meridian Township, Medic 91 responding to a medical at the Hazlet Point Senior Living, 5346 Marsh Road, 5346 Marsh Road, Apartment D, within David, 10. Right across from Montgomery and Huntsville Drive, going to be responding to an 86-year-old female who's conscious and breathing and has low blood sugar. Center's clear, 1130.

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0: 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They'll be transporting shortly. Command terminated. Engine 91 clear.
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602 the High Medics responding to medical at St. Matthew Lutheran Church, 2418 North Aurelius Road. Fire Center 2, the High Medics responding to the medical at St. Matthew Lutheran Church, 2418 North Aurelius Road, 2418 North Aurelius Road. Gonna be responding to a 70-year-old male. Looks like he had collapsed inside the church, had fainted, but is now conscious. Center's clear, 1148.

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1: Straighten up.

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1: Go ahead.
0: Just got a direct call to the station for some kind of alarm, either CO or fire. Nothing in the house. We're going to go check it out. 3215 County Line Road.
1: Did you

0: Center to Delhi. Delhi Fire, Delhi Medics, responding to a PI accident at I-96 eastbound on College Road. I-96 eastbound on College. To Delhi Medics, Delhi Fire, Delhi Medics, Delhi Fire. Responding to a PI accident, I-96 eastbound on College Road. I-96 eastbound on College Road. Looks like we had a two-vehicle accident. Looks like airbag deployment. They're requesting eval. One is complaining of left arm and leg pain. We've got PD en route. Lansing is going to be sending in the engine. Center's clear, 1165.
1: Dispatch from car 21. First coming from Lansing, fire him away from my head.
0: He's just going to be an engine at this time.
1: Okay, perfect. We'll just be sending a medic this time. I'm on scene that's unconscious.
0: Okay.
1: Two 11, we're in route.
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0: Fire Center, Delhi Ambulance, on a medical, 5830 Ross A, 5830 Ross A Road. For Delhi, Delhi, these are cancellation tones. Cancellation tones for 5830 Ross A in the AMA zone. It's going to be a Lansing fire call. These are cancellation tones, 1203.
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0: Center MMR on an unknown accident, 127 southbound at Cedar. Fire Center MMR on an unknown accident. It's going to be 127 southbound just north of Cedar for a silver SUV. Caller's a passerby. Said that they hit the guardrail and then it went through the front end of the vehicle. This is the only call we have gotten on it. Time out 12:15.
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1: What did you need Medic 91 for?
0: I still have him on the call on Marsh Road. I was looking for a status.
1: Copy that. I just actually had a DX with them. They are on scene waiting a hospice nurse, possibly refusal. They're going to be tied up probably the next 30 minutes or so.
0: Okay, no worries. Thank you.
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Delhi Medics responding to medical at 2573 Kate Street, 2573 Kate Street. Fire Center to Delhi Medics responding to a medical at 2573 Kate Street, 2573 Kate Street, got a cross up Harding Ave. Responding to a 41-year-old female whose consciousness breathing is laying on the floor in pain, experiencing back pain at this time. Search clear 1302.

Sí, no, sí, sí, sí.

0: Virginia, just to confirm, you were clear from that Aurelius Road call at the St. Matthew Lutheran?
1: Yeah, sorry about that. I thought we cleared. I thought we were back at the station.
0: That's okay.

Dispatch MAC 91. Go ahead. We're going to be clear from the call. You can close it. Okay.

0: 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Fire Center, Meridian Medic 92, on a citizen assist, possibly a medical, 1731 Hill Curve. 65-year-old female, weighs about 250. Needs help up. Not sure, she may need to be transported for something. Timeout 1309.
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Pearson or Nice Ambulance Station 62 on a medical, 4600 East Hazlett Road, 4600 East Hazlett Road. Pearson or Nice Ambulance Station 62 on a medical, 4600 East Hazlett Road. It's going to be for a 74-year-old male vomiting and diarrhea for the past week. Timeout 1326.

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0: Center, MMR, on a medical, 808 West Columbia, 808 West Columbia, in Mason. Fire Center, MMR, 808 West Columbia, 808 West Columbia, across of Walnut Court and Green Park Drive, for a 30-year-old female, says she's having numbness in her arms, legs, and face. Time out 1616.
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5151 on a medical, 511 South Rosemary, 511 South Rosemary, across the K-Zoo in St. Joe. You're for Station 51, Town Medical, 511 South Rosemary, 511 South Rosemary, across the K-Zoo in St. Joe. You got a 69-year-old male, per our caller. He's a diabetic. He is not conscious, not very responsive for the last 24 hours. He is breathing, subduing.

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Out to Grand Ledge, McLaren, starting 0.

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0: MMR. MMR responded to medical at Green Acres, 1027 East Ash Street, 1027 East Ash, apartment 213. Again, MMR responded to medical at Green Acres, 1027 East Ash Street, apartment 213, cross of Temple and Danville. 95-year-old female, conscious breathing, fell and hit her head.
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0: Sure.

Still I am, Ambulance. Still I am, Ambulance. Respond on a citizen assist, 1153 Grovenberg Road, 1153 Grovenberg, across Harper McHugh. Dale High Medics responding on a lift assist, 1153 Grovenberg Road, 1153 Grovenberg, across Harper McHugh. It's going to be female, unknown weight, slipped out of a chair, needs help up. 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
1: 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Alpha 405, did you have traffic?
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0: We're clear from Sparrow.

ambulance. These ambulances respond on medical 133 High Street, apartment 106, across from Putnam's here. Again, Nice ambulance respond on medical 133 High Street, apartment 106, across from Putnam's Cedar. It's going to be 56-year-old male having alcohol withdrawal. That's correct.

Hi, medic, die fire, respond on a PI at Windmill Trailer Park, 1455 North Eifert, 1455 North Eifert, cross the windmill in the queue. Again, Delhi, fire and ambulance respond to a PI, Windmill Trailer Park, 1455 North Eifert, cross windmill on the queue. It's going to be a car versus a pool fence. It looks like the vehicle was hitting signs as they were on the road. We're still getting further at this time, Times Square.

0: Medic 214. Looks like we have just the one patient, elderly male, looks out of it. He is awake. His breathing seems very confused.
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0: Copy that, Shane.

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0: 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Cross the bow line, a halyard. Kendall Medics responding on a medical at 2720 Brigantine Drive, cross of Bowline and Halyard. It's a 7-year-old female. The cancer patient has severe pain today, wants to be transported.
1: That's good.

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1: 211.
0: Sorry, I don't know if you caught my last. You chose the route.
1: Yep, I got you around.

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